0: three wonderful tunes there on the Rare Grooves Corner. First up, we played you Club Nouveau and Share My Love. And then UK legends Light of the World and Number One Girl. That track goes out to my lovely wife who loves that tune. And then playing in the background, Lou Raglan and Glow, Making Love. Absolutely wonderful. I heard Original Corporal played a reggae version of this in his one of his shows recently. I just thought I'd remind him of the original soul version. Absolutely beautiful. Anyway, time to take a break. I'll see you on the other side for the Soulful Lovers Hour. We start with our Free From 90s. I'll see you in a few moments' time.
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Welcome back after the break. If you've just tuned in to The Midnight Affair, welcome. We are in the second hour, the Soulful Lovers Hour. We just had the Free From 90s feature, which featured Adrianna Evans from 1996, Love Is All Around. Then we went into Mike Davis, All Alone from 1992. And just played that in the background, Tim Owens and Let's Get Blue from 1991. We're going to take the pace down real nice and easy. So relax, chill and just unwind until 2 a.m. We continue with four soulful tunes for all the soulful.

We just dipped into the Big Al Soul Vault and dropped four absolutely magnificent tunes. First up, Natural 4, however, being on the Curtain record label from 1976. And then staying on the Curtain label, we played you Leroy Hudson from 75 and Lucky Fella. Then we played a humdinger of a tune from Arlene Bailey, Let's Stay in Love from 1987, a very rare and very, very expensive album, which I managed to pick up a few years ago, which made me, at the time, the happiest man in the world. And then we went into Fat Kane's Band featuring Zarina and My Love Is Always, another rare album, which has gladly been reissued. So if you need to get a copy of an album, that is highly, highly recommended. We are playing music of the highest order here on the Midnight Affair. This is going to be my penultimate track for tonight. Here is Cleveland Eaton and the Garden of Eden, a track called I'm Lonely Tonight.

Cleveland Eaton and the Garden of Eaton, and I'm Longy Tonight from 1979. Beautiful track. Talking about beautiful, beautiful people, our time tonight has sadly come to an end. Please join me again next week, Friday night, Saturday morning, for another Midnight Affair. Until then, take care, stay safe, and God bless. Leaving you with a lovely 12-inch from Mary Clark. You've got your hold on me. I'm out of here. Good night.

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Olan Borel, your voice, your spirit, and your contribution to reggae during the 1970s and 1980s will never be forgotten. 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

0: 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Leroy Eptones, yes, bigging up UK Pressure Radio. 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
1: 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And I'm an Errol Dunkley, original at the microphone. So

0: And big up all Massive and big up all crew. I'm an Errol Dunkler checking out. 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
2: 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Doors open from 6 p.m. till late and it's 100% free entry. A fee will only apply if you have a guest artist on the night. 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
2: 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So you

0: again. And big up all Massive and big up all crew. I'm an Errol Dunkley checking out. 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
1: 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May I say enough respect and big up to UK Pressure Radio. You don't know. Man, I no need no fake friend. Them no real for me not. Them a plastic people in a mask. Yes, them a fake friend. Them no genuine at all. If you fall, them same one a laugh. Big up. 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Luton Fire said that.
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0: Know you're vibing with Michael Metric. Who make the ladies them love sick with sweet music. Drop it, Panda.
1: Yes, yes, it's sweet music time.

K-Pressure family. We got all the regular listeners and the new ones as well. This is a 3 hour show. 3 hours. Different vibes. Different energy. Inside the first hour, gonna be soulful vibes. R&B, slow jams, up tempo. Then inside the second hour, Afro beats and Amapiano taking on the levels. And the last hour, dancehall music. So we move, so we're doing it. Right now we're just nice and easy.

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Pick up yourself anywhere you're listening from, anyhow you're listening. UK Petra Raiders here for you.

0: Right on, giving it to you again. Thing called the ASAP, aka the ASAP. Sweet sounds of Maya. For all the R&B lovers.
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the Amapiano, and in the third hour with the dancehall lovers. Michael Metric in the place. This is the Storm Alert Show. And the music goes on and on. So

The sounds of AZ. Being called the Soul High. Featuring Moo Moo Fresh. I can't come down. 2026 style. Right now we're gonna go back to the 2000s. 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We're slipping and sliding through the eras. 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

again. We're nice and easy, bringing in the instruments one by one. Wait for the bass line, then we're gone again. UK pressure, we say. Tilly lily.

So we're playing them inside the Amo Piano selections. Few more to go. Then it's the ad break, then it's the dancehall hour. Definitely pick up each and one locked on. Getting it on your feet. Dancing to the beat. What you say?

Okay, this one's gonna take us up to the ad break. Keep it locked, we're gonna come back with the dancehall selection. Michael Metric in the place, this is the Storm Alert Show. Definitely big up each and the one tuning in right now. Anywhere you're listening from, anyhow you're listening, whatever the time zone. 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
1: Right, back to the ladies now, the sounds of Alkaline.

One more time for the song called One More Time. The sounds are alkaline. Rewind and come again. Okay, inside the Storm Alert Show, the third hour, the dance on hour. 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

0: 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From a London, England, you know. 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Marshall, you said that. 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

0: 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Mike Anthony said, big up UK Pressure. Yes, I am.
1: 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And I'm an Errol Dunkley, original at the microphone. So you.

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2: Now, big respect to man called Styley from the UK Pressure. This is Andrew Paul representing for the king, kicking and killing.

0: Come along, come along, yes. Come listen to the champion sound. And Jopal, kick and kill.
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0: Wherever you hear us. Wherever you hear us. You're getting constant music variety.
1: Yo, this is Anthony Cruz representing for Mr. Stiley. Wink it on Wiley. Lock them off, man. Anthony Cruz said that.
2: Yo, this is Anthony Malva. Big up Mr. Stiley, the original Stiley. Tash away, rude boy. Tash away.
3: Yo, Mr. Stiley, I run the place all the while. And this is Anthony Red Rose representing. Yo, are the biggest and the baddest and the baddest show this in the world. Can't say me never did I warn you. Oh, Lord, me tell you. Anthony Red Rose and I'm

0: They know I'm locked in this way, you know. They heard the truth, they heard the jingles, the phones popping off. You man, Fiona Lightbrow, ready together. Yes, ladies and gentlemen, welcome into UK Pressure Radio. Myself is the Style. 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Like the things happening right here in the big one, UK Pressure Radio. Keep it locked soon. Give out the studio number for those who don't have it. As we say, good morning, good afternoon, good evening, wherever you are in the world.
1: You know we got it.
0: London, UK, massive. Big up yourself, yeah?

0: Yes, Barbados. What Barbados is? Bridgetown, Christchurch, it's Stanley, no. St. Michael's, live it down.
1: Out in Mexico.
0: Up on the beach, you know, that's where Stanley should be, you know, getting some vitamin D. Don't worry, I'm soon gone.
1: Down in
0: okay, in the meantime, between...

So my mission number is 07949283646. That's 07949283646. That's the shooting number to link myself, Mr. Styly, right here, the big one, UK Pressure Radio. So what's everybody doing? What's everybody doing? I know my two good friends, they're in where? Barbados, enjoying themselves on the beach and all that. Yeah, I know you enjoy Barbados at the moment. Yeah, Styly inside the place, man. Anyway, give me something like this.

0: sure they're gonna give you straight to UK music, you know, UK artists as well, yeah. Simple as that. Said I've got so much love to show. Leave me pure UK artists from old to new, just rinsing some tunes them. Yeah, I heard about no people in the hot tea. Yeah, my Mr. Styli is here. He's here. Okay.
1: Morning. Good evening. Good afternoon. Anywhere in the world you are. Right now you're tuning to Mr. Styli. Seen on UK Pressure, radio.co.uk. Don't you dare touch

My people join hands and sing this song. We need some guidance. Yeah, yeah, man, this is Nero's Joseph. You're listening to Mr. Styli.

Yes, sir, inside the UK artist selection, right to the big one, UK Pressure Radio. Yeah, we're going to run some tune that we might not even heard for a little while. Still, I'm going through some artists here from the UK on UK Pressure Radio right here. Some artists that, you know, you all know, you might not know, but yeah, these ones you should know anyway. You understand? So nice and simple. Tune number 07949-283-646. That's 07949-283-646. Don't be afraid to touch that die right here on the big one. UK Pressure Radio. I run some Peter Spence like this.

Yes, this is Selena Ouza, Peter Spence, Francis. Wow, wow, wow, wow, wow, wow. You love that track there. Boy, Jack, you know. Nice, nice track there. Big up to Peter Spence as well. We're having soon there, be on UK Pressure Radio as well, yeah? Very, very soon we'll be speakers, you know. Don't worry about that. Look, happening right here on UK Pressure Radio. Believe in me, people. A lot happening. So don't worry about that, yeah? Gonna drop this out like this, yeah? Okay, Peter Spence.

0: Time to take a break, but we'll be back. Don't go away now.
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0: It's that time of the evening to tune in to Miss Susie Wong on UK Pressure Radio, where she brings to you her variety of soul and reggae music. 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
2: Miss Susie Wong knows that variety is the spice of life. 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

Welcome to another edition of the Flex with Miss Susie Wong here on UK Pressure Radio. Welcome, welcome, welcome to everyone, newbies, regulars, silent listeners, everyone out there, no matter where you are around the globe, you're welcome here. Okay, open the show there with Rodney Franklin and The Groove, and just give you a bit of a mood lift because I think it's nice to have some upbeat music, yeah? So that's what we're going to get today, some upbeat music. We're going to have some soul, some Afrobeat, some soca. I'm getting myself ready for Crop Over in Barbados in a couple of weeks' time. Looking forward to that. And then, of course, on the other side of the ad break, we have our reggae segment. Okay, right. So I'm going to do some housekeeping. We have the phone number for text and WhatsApp messages only, which is 07415 063652. I'll repeat that, 07415 063652. And you can also join us in the chat room if you go to the UK Pressure Radio website. Scroll down to see the chat room icon. If you've registered already, just come straight on in. If not, you just need to create a username and a password and come in and join in the banter. Okay, right. So if you can hear any noise in the background, it's my fans. It is quite warm in the studio today, so I need to keep myself hydrated and cool. Okay, right. Going over now to Mr. Van Allen Clinton McCoy. He left us in 1979 at the age of 39. So just want to say, let's go and do the hustle. Shout out to Imagine Everall.

Yes, this is Ben McCoy. Said farewell to us in 1979 at the age of 39. Such a young age as well, you know, such a young age. Okay, right, go, heavenly birthday going to Mr. William Harrison Withers Jr. And this one is alongside Grover Washington Jr. Okay, just the two of us. Before I play this, I'm going to say this time last week, I just got back from holiday and I was saying how the weather over here in the UK wasn't as much as I was led to believe, but this week alone, this past few days, I'm taking that back, okay? So if you heard me saying the weather wasn't that hot, this past few days has been terrible. Now, I've got two fans going in the room with me at the moment. In fact, I've got three of my little handheld as well. So, okay, it's hot. All right, but different heat. I mean, when we were in Egypt, it was desert, and even then it was cooler. You know, we still had some kind of breeze coming through, but here it's just heat. Intense heat. Anyway, going over now to Mr. Bill Withers alongside Grover Washington Jr. and just the two of us. It's a heavenly birthday, heavenly 88th birthday to Mr. Bill Withers.

0: been away. Thank you to everyone who shared. If you haven't shared, you'd like to share the show, check my Facebook, the flyers are there, check my Insta, the flyers are there. If you share them out, I'd be most grateful. Thank you.
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topics of the week are the weather and, of course, football, the World Cup, and England's through to the final 16, I think it is. Yeah. So, I mean, I'm not going to lie, I did watch the match with Egypt and Argentina today. Oh, my gosh. Oh, my gosh. I felt sorry for Egypt at the end, but they did spectacularly well to hold up Argentina for the time that they did. Okay. Right, bringing this bass back up again. Here we go with Teardrops from Womack and Womack.

Yes, Womack and Womack there, and Teardrops. Okay, we have a heavenly birthday, another one, celebrating, who would have been celebrating her 76th birthday this week, is Miss Gwen Guthrie, and this track takes me back to my dancing days once again. 1986 was the year.

Okay, okay. That was Gwen Guthrie. Heavenly birthday to her. Just a warning, guys. If you have an electric bike, can you make sure you keep it somewhere cool and preferably outside of your homes? I had to attend a fire, which could have been potentially worse than it was. The electric bike just... It wasn't charging, it was just sat there, and apparently it just started sparkling and caught on fire. Thankfully nobody was hurt, but there was smoke damage. But so with them electric bikes, maybe it's the heat, I don't know, but make sure you keep them away from, you know, front doors and means about ways of exiting a property. Preferably keep them in the garden if you have one, or downstairs, you know, if you live in an apartment, and you know, somewhere away from your front door anyway. Yeah, just a bit of a warning there. Okay, right, going up now to the sweet voice of Miss Lisa Stansfield, and this track is entitled Big Thing. Yeah, take me back to the underground days. Yep, here in the capital.

Over There with Blue Zone and Big Thing. Okay, before I go any further, I meant to relay this message. Michelle G, a fountain of musical knowledge, this lady, believe me. I played the Just the Two of Us with Bill Withers and Grover.

Right. Right, I'm going to change it up a bit now. I'm going to go over to a couple of Afro beats. I'm going to start off with this one, taking it back. And this one's entitled Mood by Wizkid and BNXN.

Gonna change up just a little bit more. Sit down, give a little bit of soca and on mento as well. Okay, so this is the first one. They were singing about Jamaica in that last track, so let me give you some Jamaican soca, yeah? 1978 was the year. Stanley Beckford and the Starlights. Come Sing With Me, aka A New Jamaica.

Condolences to the Wright family and also to my cousin's wife, Marge, who's lost her brother this week. So condolences to both of you on the loss of your family members, okay? Obviously, I'm thinking of you and praying for you guys, all right? Okay, next up we have Easy Dancing from Bagadoo Goo, okay? 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
2: 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This is Paul Dawkins. 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

0: As I said, this is Paul Dawkins. Tune into Suzy Wong. All the time. Out.
1: Hi, it's your girl Frederica Tibbs, and I'm bigging up Suzy Wong. Keep going deeper and deeper and deeper into that cocoa basket and bring out some sweet selection, some sweet music. Boom.

0: there. Hi, this is your girl Winston Moncrief Mitchell. 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
2: Welcome, welcome, welcome back onto the reggae segment. And we're going to start off with a little something that goes a little like this.

Yes, Lord have mercy. Okay, right, next track. I'm going to give you another one from Kabaka Pyramid. This one's from 2022, entitled Faded Away, alongside Mr. Buju Banton. It's a tribute to Junior Biles.

Kira Mead and Buju Banton there, and Faded Away, tribute to Mr. Junior Biles. Okay, as I said, that track is off of Kabaka Prima's album, The Calling, which was released a couple of years ago. So okay, if you haven't got it, get it. Right. Next track up is from Lila Ike, featuring Protégé, and All Over the World.

Lilaik, Lilaik, Lilaik, Lilaik, featuring Protégé and all over the world. Okay, got tributes coming up to Mr. Dennis Emmanuel Brown and John Holt and Mr. Sugar Booger Minot in a little while, but in the meantime, I'm going to give you some Sizzler Colange and give me a tray. This one's from 2003.

0: Yeah, going out with another duet, Shaggy featuring Robin Thicke, released earlier this year, looking lovely. And I hope, like I said, that they Robin Thicke and they did the paperwork this time around, yeah?
1: Well, you know this one goes.
0: Well, the T's crossed and the eyes dotted.

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Right, I'm going to give you the first of our very short tributes. This one's for Mr. Dennis Emmanuel Brown, who passed away 27 years ago last week, and at the age of 42. So I'm going to give you a couple from him, starting off with It's Magic. Here we go. Take it away, Dennis.

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Mr. Dennis Emmanuel Brown. Okay, going up and out to the gentleman by the name of Mr. Vivian Jones. And this is his rendition of When You're Smiling alongside the Signal One Band.

0: 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Keep it locked.
1: That's right, keep it locked. Okay, so we're going to go over to a heavenly birthday. This gentleman would have been 79 this week. So we're going to give you a couple from himself, Mr. John Kenneth Holt. First track coming up is Camp Park.

0: Okay, first one, next one come up from 1971. It's entitled Togetherness. It's John Holt alongside Mr. Dennis Al Capone. And you know it, I'm taking you back to your childhood, way back.
1: Yeah! 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

0: Like, show your conscience, show your conscience. 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Jump, baby.
1: Yes, yes, yes.

Heavenly birthday, Mr. John Kenneth Holt. Okay, moving over now to a few tunes from the gentleman by the name of Lincoln Barrington Sugar Booger Minot, who passed away in 2010 at the age of 54. So 16 years ago? Okay. All right, so I'm going to go with the first one, Come Back Baby. All right.

Okay, continue to rest peacefully, sugar minus, okay? Right, the next one. The next one is the last one from me for this week, and it's Wine of Violence. It's by Eye to Eye featuring Cecilia, okay? Listen lyrics.

the white line, and Mr. Stally presents the brand new Thursday night out on the South Side. 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Playing the very best in reggae vocals, revival, lovers rock, 80s and 90s. Doors are open from 6 p.m. till late, and it's 100% free entry. A fee will only apply if you have a guest artist on the night. We have 2-for-1 and selected drinks up until 8:30 p.m. and Caribbean food on sale from Lisa's Kitchen. Your resident DJ, Mr. Stiley, plus guest DJ each week. 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

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Coming to you live and direct from London Town. 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

What a lovely show we had before this one. Big up the last presenter. As usual, we're going on a musical journey. Strictly mellow vibes. So those, keep those dials locked.

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